Rumors spreading around. And that takes its time. About to check outside the game. You know what I'm talking about. Just let me know if you wanna go to that home out on the range. They got a lot of nice girls.

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Time is running wild. 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Every time I thought I got it made, it seemed the taste was not so sweet. Then I turned myself to face me, but I never caught a glimpse of how the others must see the faker. I'm much too

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So the days float through my eyes, but still the days seem the same, just the same, quite the same. And these children that you spit on as they try to change their worlds.

0: feel like I could still be there when I think about you.
1: When I think about you, where are you? What are you doing? Do I still exist for you?
0: When I look at the waves that will never reach the moon.
1: You see, like them, I'm drawn backwards.

They sentenced me to 20 years of boredom for trying to change the system from within. I'm coming now, coming to reward them.

remember me? I used to live for music. Baby. Remember me? I brought your groceries in. Well, it's Father's Day. Everybody's wounded. First.